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1: Has that bum ever smoked a cigar?
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1: How many cases of beer a day does he drink? 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
0: 6 to 10 a.m. on B93.

with upon his bird. Ring ding diddle diddle idio, ring da diddly io, was nothing more than God had graced him with upon his bird. They marveled for

0: Rockets Country B93. Special guest in studio here. We've got, I think a lot of people will probably know Alex Miller's name from American Idol, but we've played through with you as a single.
1: Yeah, you were one of my first stations.
0: Was it really?
1: Yeah.
0: Yeah, all right. Putting Up Hay, we've had that one. We had that one in light rotation for a while. People really like the energy behind that one. Yeah. You've got a new single. We'll talk all about that. We'll talk about the album and the single. But welcome in here this morning.
1: Well, yeah. Thanks for the cup of coffee.
0: Yeah.
1: And, we're excited to be in town. We're doing a big radio tour, and we thought we'd just come on by and see y'all this morning.
0: So you're a Kentucky boy, right?
1: Yeah, don't hold it against me.
0: No, absolutely not. Are you a basketball, Kentucky basketball fan?
1: I think everybody in Kentucky.
0: You have to be.
1: You have to be, yeah.
0: Do we want to talk about the Wisconsin-Kentucky matchups then, the Final Four in 2014 and 2015?
1: Let's talk about music.
0: Love it. So I just want you, we're going to talk about a quick story you had the other night here in town. So we'll talk about that. But I just want you to let people know American Idol. I mean, that's obviously going to be something where people know that name. Yeah. They saw you on TV. You were 17 years old, right?
1: I was. Yeah, I was just a baby.
0: And what was that like? What was the experience like?
1: Well, it was a crazy experience. You know, I got to thank my mom. Thanks to all the moms out there. But my mom signed me up for it on a whim.
0: Yeah.
1: And little did I know that it would lead me to, you know, playing the Grand Ole Opry and recording with Tracy Byrd and all kinds of different things.
0: Well, you had a cool moment, I remember. Now, I don't watch a ton of that stuff. I always joke on the air. I should, because
1: well, I'll be honest, I didn't watch until I was on it.
0: Right, so. Yeah. So one of my problems probably as a program director at a station is we'll have some people that will suggest to us new music, new artists, and I'll think, God, I've never heard that person before. And I would say 9 times out of 10, the response is, oh, they were on The Voice. They were on American Idol. I said, I got to be watching these. I've got to start watching these shows more. But I did see your audition, a video on YouTube of your audition. What a moment after you perform, and then Luke Bryan, who clearly had expectations for you from, like, the jump. You can just see it on the look on his face because of the country component. And I think he said something to the effect of, boy, you better be able to sing.
1: He did.
0: And then for him to go up, grab his own guitar, and then you guys did what, Merle Big City?
1: We did Big City. Merle,
0: what was that like?
1: Oh, I mean, none of that was, everybody said, was that prepared? Did y'all have that planned out? I'm like, hell, I didn't know he was going to get up there and sing with me. So it was all just on the whim.
0: I think people do wonder about that with, you know, especially with the TV production, how much of this is kind of made to look like it was.
1: Well, I'm going to tell you, old Alex Miller did not have a clue that Luke Bryan was going to get up and sing with me. But it was really fun, and it was really cool. And he was a really nice guy.
0: So since then, obviously, we've had 2 albums, and what's going on with the music career right now?
1: Well, I just put this new record out called More Country Than You, and I feel like it fits me pretty good. I grew up on Massey Ferguson, and so and been singing country music my whole life.
0: Yeah.
1: So I feel like the title fits me pretty good.
0: What kind of, I see they've given you the designation, I've not heard this before, maybe a handful of times, you know, there's country, traditional country. We're doing Throwback Thursday right now, which people love.
1: I heard the Haggard. I said, I'm in good today.
0: Yeah. So that's one of our biggest days. People love that. People love the old school in the 90s country.
1: Yeah.
0: I see that you're referred to sometimes as neo-traditional country. Yeah, I've not heard that designation.
1: I don't know what that means.
0: Okay, good.
1: I'd rather it be called neon traditionalist. But, I'll take whatever they gave me, so.
0: Yeah, that's good stuff, though. I'd never read that. I've heard of Americana and country and traditional
1: country.
0: If anybody
1: out there has an idea what that means, let us know.
0: We'll ask ChatGPT maybe here during the break.
1: Yeah, that'd be pretty funny.
0: If they have any idea. Yeah. Tell about your little story at Limelight here in town. Pretty cool.
1: It is cool. Got to give a big shout-out to Limelight and Roman this morning. We were in town, and my guitar player, we were just out. I think we had some people. We had some sightseeing going on yesterday. We pulled our big bus, you know, out to the pier. We walked out to the lighthouse.
0: I was going to say, is this your first time in Sheboygan?
1: This is my first time in Sheboygan,
0: okay.
1: So we were just trying to get the sights and sounds.
0: Yeah.
1: And he said, hey, we need to go down and play this place. And I said, what? He said, yeah, just go down and set our equipment up, get loose, you know, and play a little bit. And I said, okay. You know, so we went down to this, like I said, the Limelight, and we walked in and said, hey, my name's Alex, you know, this, that, and the other. And the guy was like, Roman said, hey, I know you. So you sing that More Country Than You thing with Emmylou Roberts. I said, yeah. And I said, we just want to set up in your place and play. And he went, absolutely. So
0: come
1: on in. So we walked in and we parked that big bus out in front of
0: the I was going to say, there's not a lot of space out there.
1: No, but, you know, by the end of the night, we had a full house out there.
0: Oh, that's awesome. That's
1: if
0: really
1: you missed
0: fun.
1: It, that's on you.
0: Yeah, right. Yeah. That Emily Ann Roberts song, by the way, that collaboration, I've had, I don't know if you're releasing that as a single at some point or whatever, but that we get requests for that.
1: Do you really?
0: I mean, oh, yeah.
1: Well, that's cool.
0: That's been a nice. It's been a fun one. People like it.
1: It's one of my favorite songs I've done too. She's just so talented.
0: Yeah, right.
1: And the fact that I got a song with her is just great. So,
0: well, I wanted to ask you too, kind of in a similar vein. I mean, you're recording Secondhand Smoke, which is an Alan Jackson like I would say B cut. It's like a C cut, or you know, yeah. You're going deep into the catalog.
1: I am.
0: How cool is that, though, to be able to do that?
1: Well, you know, he didn't even release that song,
0: right?
1: Like, that's just something he had wrote. And Jim McBride's the one that sent it to me. And I heard it, and I said, oh, my God. I said, why didn't he record this? You know, it's been a huge hit for him.
0: Sure.
1: And I said, well, if he won't do it, I will.
0: Yeah. So, well, it's working out, right?
1: It worked out pretty good for me. It was number one on the independent charts.
0: Yeah. So
1: there for a couple weeks.
0: Talk about the Grand Ole Opry experience. You mentioned that kind of. Yeah. Was that 2024?
1: It was 24.
0: What's that like?
1: You know, everybody thinks Luke Bryan got me on that.
0: Okay.
1: And it was not.
0: Okay.
1: It was Eddie Montgomery.
0: Oh, all right.
1: Eddie and me are from the same town in Kentucky.
0: Whoa.
1: And so I've known him my whole life. In fact, I remember him when I was a little kid. I loved Hank Williams. And that was my favorite. And I went to this shrimp roll in Kentucky, of all places. Ain't that interesting? But anyway, the guy on the place was a Cajun.
0: Yeah.
1: So we went, and he was there, and he told me this story about Hank Williams singing on the Opry.
0: Yeah.
1: And I'll tell you this morning. He said that there's a song called My Bucket's Got a Hole in It, I Can't Buy No Beer. And he said when Hank played it on the Opry, they wouldn't let him say beer.
0: Really?
1: It's a family show.
0: Okay, yeah, sure.
1: And he said, you got to say, so he went out there and said, My Bucket's Got a Hole in It, Can't Buy No Milk.
0: That's just on the fly, yeah.
1: But anyway, Eddie invited me to be on the Opry one day. I'd sent him a couple dates. He'd asked me for some dates. I thought I was going to do some opening act stuff for him.
0: Sure.
1: And I never heard nothing back. I said, well, that
0: is what it is, yeah, right.
1: So about a month goes by, and all of a sudden my mom said, hey, you need to dress up really nice. I said, well, we're going to do this filming for some shows coming up. I said, okay.
0: You whatever
1: know,
0: you say.
1: Little, little promos, you know.
0: Yeah, right.
1: And I said, dress up? I said, Mom, don't I dress nice as it is? I mean, what's wrong with
0: that? Feels like a ricochet shot.
1: Yeah, no kidding.
0: Yeah.
1: But anyways, I did what she said, as a good son does, and went over to her house, and we were doing these filming things and this, that, and the other, and all of a sudden, Eddie Montgomery walks into my house, and I'm going, Eddie, what are you doing here? He said, well, I've come to invite you to play the Grand Ole Opry.
0: Oh, my God.
1: So I'd sent them dates to him, and he'd picked them out.
0: Oh, that's the one okay.
1: And so, I went and played, and it was just a dream come true for me for so many different reasons. You know, people from where I'm from don't get to do that all the time.
0: Sure.
1: And it was nice to represent not only me, but Lancaster, Kentucky, a little small town, and I represent not just them, but a lot of small towns across the country.
0: Right. So, I think I would black out if I.
1: I mean, it was, and my mom and my dad both knew.
0: Oh, gosh.
1: And they didn't tell me or nothing.
0: Wow.
1: So I was totally blindsided. So thanks, Mom and Dad, for that.
0: That is amazing. What a story. So, yeah, a couple of years ago. We'll talking about moms, talk about the single, Just a Mom. Yeah, it's good.
1: Well, thank you.
0: Yeah.
1: Yeah. It's a great tune. I recorded it for my mom. She's been a big part of my life, you know, for a lot of different reasons.
0: Right.
1: Every mom is. But, if it wasn't for her, I wouldn't be standing here in front of you. She is the one that decided that I needed to take a little shot on American Idol and see how things would go. And she's been my biggest supporter, one of my biggest supporters. And, when I heard this song, I said, this is my mom's story. And if I know it's her story, it's got to be a lot of other people's, too.
0: Yeah.
1: And, it was written by a legend. His name's Wood Newton. I don't know if you ever heard of him.
0: I don't know. Yeah, I've not heard of him.
1: Well, he even knows the songs. He wrote Riding with Private Malone.
0: Oh, okay, yeah.
1: And he wrote Bobby Sue for the Oak Ridge Boys back in the day, too.
0: That's amazing,
1: A lot of other great songs as well. But there's one he does I like called If You're Not Careful, My Wife's Gonna Leave You. But that's not one that I think anybody's cut yet. But
0: could be a good one, though.
1: Could be a good one.
0: Yeah, I like that.
1: But yeah, he sent it to me, and I said, I got to record this.
0: Yeah.
1: So
0: that's amazing.
1: And thank you for playing it, too.
0: Absolutely. We do a thing on Wednesdays. We call it What's New Wednesday.
1: Yeah.
0: Not as big as Throwback Thursday, but we're trying to get there.
1: Sure.
0: But I play, you know, you log on to PlayMP or New Music Server or whatever, and I try to find four or five things every morning on Wednesday, and then we just throw it to the text line. Like, you know, what do you like? Do you like it or don't, do you not like it? And that's not all the feedback that, you know, when you make decisions I want to play, but they're the ones listening, so I'd like to know what their thoughts are on it.
1: Well, that's how I do my shows. You know, I When I first started, especially, I would say, "What do y'all like?" And they and they'd tell you. And you know, as an entertainer and as a DJ, I feel like that's kind of what we do.
0: Right?
1: We're here for you all out there listening.
0: Exactly. I'll say it's their show, not my show.
1: That's right.
0: And then if it gets bad ratings, it's on them. It's not on me.
1: That's exactly
0: it's
1: right.
0: Their show.
1: That's exactly right.
0: Yeah, we try to be a really interactive program, and we do that, and we played it, and people loved it.
1: Yeah. Well, a lot of stations, you know, don't even do stuff like this where you have people
0: sure.
1: in to talk. So.
0: Yeah.
1: Y'all are very blessed here in this community to have a station like this.
0: Well, we appreciate that. Well, what's next for you? Where are you at tonight?
1: We're heading to, where are we heading?
0: Janesville? Illinois.
1: We're heading to Illinois to play.
0: Yeah.
1: We're heading to Illinois, Woodstock, Illinois. It's close to Chicago.
0: Yeah, sure.
1: We're playing the, I think it's the McHenry County Fair there.
0: Okay.
1: Yeah. And it's going to be a great night. This is Friday we're talking, so I've got a day in between.
0: Yeah.
1: But, we're going to try to make the most of it. Do we need to go catch a Brewers game?
0: Yeah.
1: Are they playing
0: I was
1: in?
0: Say, this afternoon? I'm going down there this afternoon.
1: Are they really?
0: Check them out. 110 first pitch. Yeah.
1: That might be fun to do. Yeah. I've never been there.
0: Oh, it's fun. Yeah, you'd have a good time.
1: Yeah.
0: You have a brat. Have you had a brat yet since you've been in the state?
1: No, I've not.
0: Oh, that is the native like sausage.
1: I've had some cheese curds.
0: Yeah, okay. Now you're speaking our language. Yeah. I would say the brat in Sheboygan, we have a whole festival that revolves around the brat.
1: No way.
0: Yeah, and so they have, we just had it last weekend. So if you were at the Brewer game, you'd find all that kind of stuff there.
1: And you know, I take that back. I've had a brat, but I'm not here. I did a...
0: Then you didn't have a brat. I'm kidding.
1: I'm an ambassador for the state of Kentucky. It's called Kentucky Proud.
0: Okay.
1: And they said, hey, we got a fundraiser thing we want you to come be a part of. They didn't really give me much information. So I get there, and it's a hot dog eating contest. And so I had all these brats and hot dogs and stuff to eat.
0: So
1: I've had them, but it's been a minute.
0: All right, American Family Field this afternoon, 110 first pitch. We'll see you there.
1: That sounds good to me.
0: We appreciate your time, Alex. I love when we get artists that stop by. Like we said off the air, it doesn't happen as much anymore, but it's always a lot of fun.
1: Yeah. Well, hey, I got you something this morning.
0: Oh,
1: It's a billy club to keep everybody in shape.
0: You know, as somebody being in charge of the station, you gotta, just sit outside the window when the midday guy is on, and I'll just bat this in my hand.
1: There you go.
0: I appreciate that.
1: Well, and now you're going
0: and
1: to the
0: this
1: Brewer.
0: Louisville Slugger
1: it's
0: here.
1: It's the real deal. Yeah.
0: Well, that's not too far from your area.
1: Well,
0: I think
1: you're going to the game, so you know,
0: if somebody
1: gets hurt today, you know, you gotta step in.
0: I appreciate that. Thank you so much for your time this morning.
1: Absolutely. Thank you.
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Eric Church is creeping. B93 with Miranda Lambert on the way. But first, Zach John King says, come on, man, it's Friday. Let's get to drinking on Sheboygan's Country. Now-

Hardy, Eric Church, Morgan Wallen, and Tim McGraw with MacArthur. B93, rolling through a Friday afternoon. Happy freaking weekend to you. I'm Mike Dubord with Mackenzie Carpenter and Midland on the way. Going to check in with Kane Brown as well. Right now, Kenny Chesney, Uncle Cracker, When the Sun Goes Down, B93.

I wish you would. Mackenzie Carpenter, get a little help from Midland on that one. B93 with Brantley Gilbert and Lindsay L. on the way. But first, Kane Brown got himself a woman. This is Sheboygan's Country. Hey.

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0: Got all these bands and people making biopics on their lives. Looks like the Rolling Stones. I always fought off trying to make a biopic of the Rolling Stones. But Mick Jagger says he is rethinking it with a lot of the success of some of these biopics coming out lately. We might get a Rolling Stones one. It's Randy Houser Boots on.
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